helping keep you connected to God, who promises to be right by your side. 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

Hi, this is Pastor Greg Madsen on MyBridge Radio, keeping you connected. It's a bird. It's a plane. No, it's a drone. And they're flying all around us nowadays, spraying crops, surveying land, and in my neck of the woods, delivering packages right to your house, dropping them like a big mechanical bird laying an egg in your yard. It's easy to let that kind of speedy and precise delivery hatch into a thought that God can't keep up. He seems like a passenger pigeon compared with the speed of a drone. There are times when waiting on God seems worthless. But what if that's all a lie? James chapter 1 reminds us, "Do not be deceived, my beloved brothers and sisters. Every good thing given and every perfect gift is from above, coming down from the Father of lights." God is the one who provides every good gift. Not only did he create the engineers and pilots who fly those drones, he's always dropping just what we need into our lives, just when we need it, just where it needs to happen. Jesus dropped into a manger in Bethlehem. He was crucified for our sins and dropped into a grave, but God didn't drop him. He raised him 3 days later and lifted him to heaven. Just because he hasn't returned doesn't mean God is slow. It means we've been provided with another day to repent and walk where the Father of lights leads us. Technology may seem one step faster than theology, but don't be deceived. Jesus always delivers. 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

0: Stacy of Silver Creek is remembering her dad, Steve Lindquist's first heavenly birthday today. Dad, you are loved and missed. Matthew 7, 13 through 14, your favorite verse says, "Enter through the narrow gate, for wide is the gate and broad is the road that leads to destruction, and many enter through it. But small is the gate and narrow the road that leads to life, and only a few find it."
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1: Chariots for Hope is a statewide ministry that demonstrates God's love through providing reliable transportation to those who lack the resources to do it on their own. Recently, Michelle and the team at Chariots received a couple's donation request for a handicap accessible van.
2: Their granddaughter had a traumatic brain injury. This beautiful little girl is 3 years old. She's now in a wheelchair.
1: While Chariots for Hope rarely has access to a handicap accessible vehicle, one had just been donated.
2: We knew that God was calling us to walk alongside this family.
1: In His timing, God moved through Chariots for Hope to meet this family's need and give them hope.
2: You can see it's just a car, and I've heard that 1,000 times. But when you see that she can now take this beautiful little granddaughter to appointments, that they can actually do things as a family, what an honor to give them that hope.
1: God is on the move through Chariots for Hope as they come alongside families to provide reliable transportation and hope that goes way beyond the car.
3: God is doing something right now.
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0: Stacy of Silver Creek is remembering her dad, Steve Lindquist's first heavenly birthday today. Dad, you are loved and missed. Matthew 7:13-14, your favorite verse says, "Enter through the narrow gate, for wide is the gate and broad is the road that leads to destruction, and many enter through it. But small is the gate and narrow the road that leads to life, and only a few find it."
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2: It is a mindset. 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What are those things? Because God does have those callings for me. What are they? Lord, make sure that I see what you're calling me to do today at any moment. Whatever it is, could be God putting somebody in front of you for a purpose.
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0: Stacy of Silver Creek is remembering her dad, Steve Lindquist's first heavenly birthday today. Dad, you are loved and missed. Matthew 7:13-14, your favorite verse says, "Enter through the narrow gate, for wide is the gate and broad is the road that leads to destruction, and many enter through it. But small is the gate and narrow the road that leads to life, and only a few find it."
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0: God is always at work among us.
1: Holly's life had begun to fracture.
2: As I was raising my children, I went through a divorce. It was a tough time. Honestly, it was 15 years of wandering.
1: That fracture began to shake the foundation of Holly's faith, bringing her to a fork in the road. And those moments either draw us closer to God or cause us to drift. Holly began to drift, and she was concerned about who she was becoming.
2: My first grandchild was on the way, and I was like, this is the person that I want to be, the example that I want to set for my own four daughters and for my grandchildren that are going to be coming.
1: God stirred a conviction in Holly's heart that moved her to take action and to seek out a local church in Lincoln.
2: God has used my church to draw me back in and to show me that He still loves me, no matter the things I did. I repented. I asked God to forgive me of my sins, and His goodness, His grace, His mercy, it's just so evident. His peace and joy has changed my life.
1: From that decision of saving faith, Holly began experiencing, in a way she never had before, the truth that God pursues a love relationship with her that is real and personal. God is on the move, and we celebrate how He moves in the lives of people like Holly.

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0: Stacy of Silver Creek is remembering her dad, Steve Lindquist's first heavenly birthday today. Dad, you are loved and missed. Matthew 7, 13 through 14, your favorite verse says, "Enter through the narrow gate, for wide is the gate and broad is the road that leads to destruction, and many enter through it. But small is the gate and narrow the road that leads to life, and only a few find it."
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Hi, this is Pastor Greg Mattson on MyBridge Radio, keeping you connected. It's a bird. It's a plane. No, it's a drone. And they're flying all around us nowadays, spraying crops, surveying land, and in my neck of the woods, delivering packages right to your house, dropping them like a big mechanical bird laying an egg in your yard. It's easy to let that kind of speedy and precise delivery hatch into a thought that God can't keep up. He seems like a passenger pigeon compared with the speed of a drone. There are times when waiting on God seems worthless. But what if that's all a lie? James chapter 1 reminds us, "Do not be deceived, my beloved brothers and sisters. Every good thing given and every perfect gift is from above, coming down from the Father of lights." God is the one who provides every good gift. Not only did he create the engineers and pilots who fly those drones, he's always dropping just what we need into our lives, just when we need it, just where it needs to happen. Jesus dropped into a manger in Bethlehem. He was crucified for our sins and dropped into a grave, but God didn't drop him. He raised him 3 days later and lifted him to heaven. Just because he hasn't returned doesn't mean God is slow. It means we've been provided with another day to repent and walk where the Father of lights leads us. Technology may seem one step faster than theology, but don't be deceived. Jesus always delivers. MyBridge Radio, helping to connect you to God, our provider.

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0: A Hampton family is remembering and thanking God for the life of Barry Handrup on his birthday. Beloved husband, father, and grandfather, we look forward to the reunion we will have someday. 1 Thessalonians 4 says, "For the Lord himself will descend from heaven with a shout, with the voice of the archangel, and with the trumpet of God, and the dead in Christ will rise first. Then we who are alive, who remain, will be caught up together with them in the clouds to meet the Lord in the air, and so we will always be with the Lord. Therefore, comfort one another with these words."
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1: Chariots for Hope is a statewide ministry that demonstrates God's love through providing reliable transportation to those who lack the resources to do it on their own. Recently, Michelle and the team at Chariots received a couple's donation request for a handicap accessible van.
2: Their granddaughter had a traumatic brain injury. This beautiful little girl is 3 years old. She's now in a wheelchair.
1: While Chariots for Hope rarely has access to a handicap accessible vehicle, one had just been donated.
2: We knew that God was calling us to walk alongside this family.
1: In His timing, God moved through Chariots for Hope to meet this family's need and give them hope.
2: You can see it's just a car, and I've heard that 1,000 times. But when you see that she can now take this beautiful little granddaughter to appointments, that they can actually do things as a family, what an honor to give them that hope.
1: God is on the move through Chariots for Hope as they come alongside families to provide reliable transportation and hope that goes way beyond the car.
3: God is doing something right now.
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0: A Hampton family is remembering and thanking God for the life of Barry Handrup on his birthday. Beloved husband, father, and grandfather, we look forward to the reunion we will have someday. 1 Thessalonians 4 says, "For the Lord himself will descend from heaven with a shout, with the voice of the archangel, and with the trumpet of God, and the dead in Christ will rise first. Then we who are alive, who remain, will be caught up together with them in the clouds to meet the Lord in the air, and so we will always be with the Lord. Therefore, comfort one another with these words."
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0: A Hampton family is remembering and thanking God for the life of Barry Handrup on his birthday. Beloved husband, father, and grandfather, we look forward to the reunion we will have someday. 1 Thessalonians 4 says, "For the Lord himself will descend from heaven with a shout, with the voice of the archangel, and with the trumpet of God, and the dead in Christ will rise first. Then we who are alive, who remain, will be caught up together with them in the clouds to meet the Lord in the air, and so we will always be with the Lord. Therefore, comfort one another with these words."
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0: God is always at work among us.
1: Holly's life had begun to fracture.
2: As I was raising my children, I went through a divorce. It was a tough time. Honestly, it was 15 years of wandering.
1: That fracture began to shake the foundation of Holly's faith, bringing her to a fork in the road. And those moments either draw us closer to God or cause us to drift. Holly began to drift, and she was concerned about who she was becoming.
2: My first grandchild was on the way, and I was like, this is the person that I want to be, the example that I want to set for my own four daughters and for my grandchildren that are going to be coming.
1: God stirred a conviction in Holly's heart that moved her to take action and to seek out a local church in Lincoln.
2: God has used my church to draw me back in and to show me that He still loves me. No matter the things I did, I repented. I asked God to forgive me of my sins, and His goodness, His grace, His mercy, it's just so evident. His peace and joy has changed my life.
1: From that decision of saving faith, Holly began experiencing, in a way she never had before, the truth that God pursues a love relationship with her that is real and personal. God is on the move, and we celebrate how He moves in the lives of people like Holly.

0: 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The lions may grow weak and hungry, but those who seek the Lord lack no good thing.
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0: A Hampton family is remembering and thanking God for the life of Barry Handrup on his birthday. Beloved husband, father, and grandfather, we look forward to the reunion we will have someday. 1 Thessalonians 4 says, "For the Lord himself will descend from heaven with a shout, with the voice of the archangel, and with the trumpet of God, and the dead in Christ will rise first. Then we who are alive, who remain, will be caught up together with them in the clouds to meet the Lord in the air, and so we will always be with the Lord. Therefore, comfort one another with these words."
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This is Pastor Greg Mattson on MyBridge Radio, keeping you connected. It's a bird. It's a plane. No, it's a drone. And they're flying all around us nowadays, spraying crops, surveying land, and in my neck of the woods, delivering packages right to your house, dropping them like a big mechanical bird laying an egg in your yard. It's easy to let that kind of speedy and precise delivery hatch into a thought that God can't keep up. He seems like a passenger pigeon compared with the speed of a drone. There are times when waiting on God seems worthless. But what if that's all a lie? James chapter 1 reminds us, "Do not be deceived, my beloved brothers and sisters. Every good thing given and every perfect gift is from above, coming down from the Father of lights." God is the one who provides every good gift. Not only did he create the engineers and pilots who fly those drones, he's always dropping just what we need into our lives, just when we need it, just where it needs to happen. Jesus dropped into a manger in Bethlehem. He was crucified for our sins and dropped into a grave. But God didn't drop him. He raised him 3 days later and lifted him to heaven. Just because he hasn't returned doesn't mean God is slow. It means we've been provided with another day to repent and walk where the Father of lights leads us. Technology may seem one step faster than theology, but don't be deceived. Jesus always delivers. 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

0: A Hampton family is remembering and thanking God for the life of Barry Handrup on his birthday. Beloved husband, father, and grandfather, we look forward to the reunion we will have someday. 1 Thessalonians 4 says, "For the Lord himself will descend from heaven with a shout, with the voice of the archangel, and with the trumpet of God, and the dead in Christ will rise first. Then we who are alive, who remain, will be caught up together with them in the clouds to meet the Lord in the air, and so we will always be with the Lord. Therefore, comfort one another with these words."
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0: God is always at work among us.
1: Chariots for Hope is a statewide ministry that demonstrates God's love through providing reliable transportation to those who lack the resources to do it on their own. Recently, Michelle and the team at Chariots received a couple's donation request for a handicap accessible van.
2: Their granddaughter had a traumatic brain injury. This beautiful little girl is 3 years old. She's now in a wheelchair.
1: While Chariots for Hope rarely has access to a handicap accessible vehicle, one had just been donated.
2: We knew that God was calling us to walk alongside this family.
1: In His timing, God moved through Chariots for Hope to meet this family's need and give them hope.
2: You can see it's just a car, and I've heard that 1,000 times. But when you see that she can now take this beautiful little granddaughter to appointments, that they can actually do things as a family, what an honor to give them that hope.
1: God is on the move through Chariots for Hope as they come alongside families to provide reliable transportation and hope that goes way beyond the car.
3: God is doing something right now.
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0: A Hampton family is remembering and thanking God for the life of Barry Handrup on his birthday. Beloved husband, father, and grandfather, we look forward to the reunion we will have someday. 1 Thessalonians 4 says, "For the Lord himself will descend from heaven with a shout, with the voice of the archangel, and with the trumpet of God, and the dead in Christ will rise first. Then we who are alive, who remain, will be caught up together with them in the clouds to meet the Lord in the air, and so we will always be with the Lord. Therefore, comfort one another with these words."
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Thanks for joining us on this Wednesday morning. For the capital city, could see a few showers, otherwise partly sunny today, that high of 83. In Omaha, chance of some showers, then partly sunny with that high near 84. In the Tri-Cities, a partly sunny day coming up, highs near 80. In North Platte, mostly sunny and 82. Sunshine in the Panhandle with highs to be near 80. And in Valentine today, mostly sunny, that high near 81. That's the weather.

0: It's NMC Worship on MyBridge Radio with Uncomplicated, and right in front of them as the hour got going, Matt Redman and 10,000 Reasons. Thanks for joining us right here on MyBridge Radio on this Wednesday. Hopefully today will seem a little more in sync than yesterday did. Well, you know, millions of people around the world use the YouVersion Bible app to access God's Word. Greg Hall, who is the Chief Operation and Growth Officer for YouVersion, joined us on yesterday's morning conversation here on MyBridge Radio. He shared some really great stories with us, including one about how a man is using the YouVersion Bible app to reach people who don't have access to God's Word.
1: His name is Matt Stone. He lives in a remote village in Zambia where he's dedicated his life to getting God's Word to people. Before discovering the Bible app, he'd go great distances through the wilderness. And this is not a joke. He would navigate crocodiles and wow. hippos. He would be carrying physical Bibles to remote villages. And many times the Bibles would be damaged along the way. But what he has now discovered, because we have the language from that actual village, we have the Bible translated in that language. But now with the Bible app, Matt Stone travels to a distant village. He only has to plug his phone into a Bluetooth speaker so that people can listen to the Bible in their native language. So when we talk about billions, we get excited about the one. Matt Stone, who is now taking the Bible app into that village and plugging in, and that village is being transformed.
2: Mm.

0: The title of that song is Yet Not I, But Through Christ in Me. That is City of Light right here on MyBridge Radio, where we are helping to keep you connected to God, who is our provider. Time right now for Ron Hutchcraft and a word with you.
1: Bob was one senior who was a tremendous blessing to our ministry. He'd been the kind of volunteer who'd been there for every kind of project you could imagine. His whole life, it seems like he's been a warrior for the Lord. But then he had some illnesses and an accident that slowed him down, even to the point of walking with a cane and honestly looking a little more stooped than usual. We asked him if he could help oversee this important remodeling project at our headquarters. Before we could finish the tour of the area that needed work, Bob was spouting out ideas about how it could be done. And later I actually saw Bob in the hallway, walking tall, walking fast, without his cane, like a man half his age. Well, I'm Ron Hutchcraft, and I want to have a word with you today about the healing power of making a difference. A new spark, a new spring in his step. What made this almost overnight difference in our friend? Well, at least in part, I think it was the prospect of making a difference again. He was re-energized by having a mission. You know what? That might be just what the doctor ordered for someone who's listening right now. In Proverbs 11:24-25, our word for today from the Word of God, the Bible spells out this healing power of making a difference for other people. Here's what it says. One man gives freely, yet gains even more. Another withholds unduly, but comes to poverty. A generous man will prosper. He who refreshes others will himself be refreshed. Well, when you're all focused on yourself, your world is small, your hurts are big, you're claustrophobic, you're sometimes bitter, self-pitying. But when you're focused on people who need you, on things you can do to make a difference, it's literally life-giving. Jesus described this strange but ever-true equation. Whoever wants to save his life will lose it, but whoever loses his life for me will save it. Hold on to your life, you lose it. Give your life away, you find it. I've seen that proven true from teenagers to people way up in years. We all need a mission. And it begins by looking around your world and asking this great question, who needs me around here? Who can I help with what I know? Who can I help with what I've been through? Often we're looking for someone to help us instead of someone to help. We're focused on who could meet our needs instead of whose needs we could help meet. And we're miserable. Nobody wants to come to our pity parties. And life looks ugly because we keep looking through a dirty window, and that window is called, it's all about me. Hey, maybe it's time for you to think more about giving your life away, about a mission you could become involved in. You might have some very real limitations, I understand. Some hurts, and some handicaps. But there's someone you can help still with what you know, whether it's in person or through letters or emails or texts or with the phone. Or at least you can tell them about your Jesus and help them be in heaven with you. A young man once wrote to Mother Teresa, and he was asking how he could have the kind of significance with his life that she was experiencing. She ministered to dying people in Calcutta's worst slums. She wrote back just a four-word reply, find your own Calcutta. That's the answer, isn't it? Find a place where you are needed, where you can pour yourself into someone other than yourself, something bigger than you. And when you do, prepare to experience the awesome healing power of making a difference.
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0: 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Glad you're spending some time with us today. You know, within the last year, the YouVersion family of Bible apps celebrated being downloaded more than a billion times. Well, Greg Hull, who is the Chief Operation and Growth Officer for YouVersion, joined us on yesterday's Morning Conversation. And of course, that conversation, now the latest episode of the Morning Conversation, the podcast, you can check that out quickly and easily in the MyBridge Radio app. Greg shared some really neat stories with us about how God has worked through YouVersion, including this story about how God worked through the app to change a life.
1: Colin, he's in South Africa. He found himself in the hospital after attempting to take his life. And his literally, it has had become that dark and hopeless. Though he had no direct relationship with God, do you know who God had put in his life? His brother. His brother followed God. His brother actually convinced him to download this app for free called the Bible app. But Colin was still reluctant to use it. But when he had set up the Bible app, he had set up notifications. So the verse of the day notification, which I get it every morning at about 7:30, it's like, here's the verse of the day. Colin had allowed that to be set up. And at a dark moment, that notification came up and he clicked on it. And what he realized is God was speaking to him. He began to read God's word every day. And do you know what Colin is today? Colin is a pastor. He's in a church bringing that same hope to a congregation. So Colin at his darkest, a brother who connected him with God's word, the Holy Spirit using a group of engineers based in Oklahoma that had created a feature called the verse of the day, that had created a communication tool called notifications. And at that moment, the Holy Spirit stepped into his darkness and said, I see you and I love you. And it has changed Colin's life.

That is Upper Room here on MyBridge Radio. Give me Jesus and songs like that you're going to be hearing this morning on MyBridge Radio during worship for your Wednesday. Along with those praise and worship songs, Jill and Heath will have some really encouraging insights to share with us. And all of that gets underway in just about a half hour from right now here on MyBridge Radio. Really hope that you can join us.

0: So don't worry about these things, saying, what will we eat? What will we drink? What will we wear? These things dominate the thoughts of unbelievers, but your Heavenly Father already knows all your needs. Seek the kingdom of God above all else and live righteously, and He will give you everything you need.
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0: A Hampton family is remembering and thanking God for the life of Barry Handrup on his birthday. Beloved husband, father, and grandfather, we look forward to the reunion we will have someday. 1 Thessalonians 4 says, "For the Lord himself will descend from heaven with a shout, with the voice of the archangel, and with the trumpet of God, and the dead in Christ will rise first. Then we who are alive, who remain, will be caught up together with them in the clouds to meet the Lord in the air, and so we will always be with the Lord. Therefore, comfort one another with these words."
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3: 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It is Wednesday, the 9th of September. Here are the headlines. The upcoming election provides an opportunity to serve. Election poll workers are needed in several locations around the state. Now, poll workers help with the opening and closing of the polls, checking voters in, and possibly tallying votes. An online class is required to be a poll worker. Being in a church small group oftentimes can lead to spiritual growth. Lifeway Research's State of Discipleship study shows that regular small group participants are likely to be among the most mature disciples in the church. Now, those in small groups are more likely to attend worship services, share about Jesus, and serve in their congregations. Hope and good news for this Wednesday is found in Philippians 1:6. "I am certain that God, who began the good work within you, will continue his work until it is finally finished on the day when Christ Jesus returns." Again, that's Philippians 1:6. For the capital city, chance of a few showers or thunderstorms, otherwise partly sunny today, that high near 84. In Omaha, a few showers or thunderstorms possible, then partly sunny with that high near 82. Some patchy fog is possible in the Tri-Cities this morning, otherwise partly sunny with that high near 82. In North Platte, mostly sunny today, highs of 81. In the Panhandle, a sunny and breezy day with highs near 80. In Valentine, mostly sunny, highs near 81. Currently it is 72 in Lincoln, 72 in Omaha, it's 70 in the Tri-Cities, 57 this morning in North Platte, 58 in the Panhandle, 54 in Valentine.

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2: 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What are those things? 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What are they? 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At any moment, whatever it is, could be God putting somebody in front of you for a purpose.
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And that's what I love about these Wednesday mornings. It's midweek reset, worship for your Wednesday. There's something freeing about remembering, like, I don't have

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1: Show me where to walk, for I give myself to you.
0: And teach me to do your will, for you are my God. May your gracious spirit lead me forward on firm footing.
2: Can anybody testify to the goodness of the Lord?

0: I didn't realize it was called a doxology, Jill. I just knew it was standing between me and the fried chicken.
1: Oh, no.
0: I was probably, I don't know, 11 or 12 years old, family reunion in a city park in a little southeast Nebraska town. And the food is ready, like the fried chicken, the potato salad, the deviled eggs, the Jell-O molds with fruit in them, and my Aunt Nancy's cherry delight.
1: Ooh, that sounds incredible.
0: That was what's where I wanted to start. I was ready to get after it, and but before anybody ate, the adults all joined hands and they started singing, "Praise God from whom all blessings flow."
1: Heath, this happened around the dinner table recently at my in-laws, okay. And they had said, we want to pray the doxology, and my kids, their eyes were huge, like, what is going on?
0: Yeah, I didn't understand it then. I do now. Like, a doxology is simply an expression of praise, a way of stopping, you know, long enough to recognize where the good things in our lives ultimately come from. They weren't delaying dinner. They were remembering the giver before they enjoyed the gifts.
1: That's so good. I can tend to want to rush into a meal or into my day without pausing to thank God. So it's a good reminder for all of us this morning.

Capital City, chance of a few showers or thunderstorms. Otherwise, partly sunny today, that high near 84. In Omaha, a few showers or thunderstorms possible, then partly sunny with that high near 82. Some patchy fog is possible in the Tri-Cities this morning. Otherwise, partly sunny with that high near 82. In North Platte, mostly sunny today, highs of 81. In the Panhandle, a sunny and breezy day with highs near 80. In Valentine, mostly sunny, highs near 81. Currently it is 72 in Lincoln, 72 in Omaha, it's 70 in the Tri-Cities, 57 this morning in North Platte, 58 in the Panhandle, 54 in Valentine.

0: know, Jill, sometimes faithfulness looks a lot less dramatic, I think, than we want it to. I talked a couple Mondays ago about something I've been trying to practice. That's just like take the next step.
1: Yep.
0: Not 10 steps, not the whole journey. Just like do that next thing, because there are days I really wish God would lay out the whole blueprint. Mm-hmm. Tell me how this is going to work out. Tell me what I'm supposed to do 3 weeks from now. But that's not always how it works.
1: Yeah, it's almost like I will take all those 10 steps once I see them all. And sometimes he's going, hey, take this one and just trust that I have the next one lined up.
0: That's right.
1: Even if you can't see it.
0: It's Worship for Your Wednesday on MyBridge Radio. And that's one thing I've been trying to focus on as of just thinking about my relationship with God. And then the things that I can do, like I can tell the truth. That could be the next step.
1: Yeah,
0: I can forgive.
1: Good.
0: I can love my neighbor. It doesn't have to be any bigger than that.
1: No.
0: But it's an act of faithfulness.

0: mention one of my grandkids' names and Jill, watch what happens to my face. You know I'm going to smile.
1: Full well, there will be a big smile from Papa.
0: And it's not because they've accomplished much. I mean, the oldest one is 5. You know, they haven't built companies. They haven't won championships. They haven't written any books. I don't love them because of what they've accomplished. I love them because they are my grandchildren.
1: We have a new baby in our family, Heath, and I totally know what you're talking about. It is I just love that little nugget, and not because they've done anything yet. It's just because they are.
0: Yeah, and I think that's something we sometimes struggle to believe in our relationship with God. It's Worship for Your Wednesday on MyBridge Radio, and I want us to walk into this morning not feeling like it's going to be about my performance.
1: That's good. Yeah. And I think sometimes, Heath, I just have to have the courage to believe that. Sometimes faith is just believing that what God says is true is actually true. And what's true is He delights in us.

0: A Hampton family is remembering and thanking God for the life of Barry Handrup on his birthday. Beloved husband, father, and grandfather, we look forward to the reunion we will have someday. 1 Thessalonians 4 says, "For the Lord himself will descend from heaven with a shout, with the voice of the archangel, and with the trumpet of God, and the dead in Christ will rise first. Then we who are alive, who remain, will be caught up together with them in the clouds to meet the Lord in the air, and so we will always be with the Lord. Therefore, comfort one another with these words."
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2: 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Thanks for joining us on MyBridge Radio. It is Wednesday, the 9th of September. The forecast is coming up. The upcoming election is providing an opportunity to serve. Election poll workers are needed in several locations around the state. Now, poll workers help with the opening and closing of the polls, checking voters in, and possibly tallying up votes. An online class is required to be a poll worker. Being in a church small group can oftentimes lead to spiritual growth. Lifeway Research's State of Discipleship study shows that regular small group participants are likely to be among the most mature disciples in a church. Now, those in small groups are more likely to attend worship services, share about Jesus, and serve in their congregations. Hope and good news for today is found in Philippians chapter 1, verse 6. "I am certain that God, who began the good work within you, will continue his work until it is finally finished on the day when Christ Jesus returns." Again, that's Philippians 1, 6. My Bridge Radio weather. For the capital city, chance of a few showers or thunderstorms, otherwise partly sunny today, that high near 84. In Omaha, a few showers or thunderstorms possible, then partly sunny with that high near 82. Some patchy fog is possible in the Tri-Cities this morning, otherwise partly sunny with that high near 82. In North Platte, mostly sunny today, highs of 81. In the Panhandle, a sunny and breezy day with highs near 80. In Valentine, mostly sunny, highs near 81. Currently it is 72 in Lincoln, 72 in Omaha, it's 70 in the Tri-Cities, 57 this morning in North Platte, 58 in the Panhandle, 54 in Valentine.

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0: Have you ever been in a conversation, Jill, where suddenly the other person just walked away?
1: No.
0: It happened to a friend of mine the other day. Conversation seemed very normal.
1: Okay.
0: Very civil. Nothing seemed particularly unusual. And then all of a sudden, the emotions changed. And the person she was talking to just turned and walked out.
1: Oh, no.
0: And she was baffled. And yet, I think some of us know what that feels like. You've had a relationship where somebody turned their back on you.
1: Yes.
0: Someone walked away. Someone decided they're just done with it. And it's painful when someone you love chooses to leave. But something that I just hope we get is that we don't ever have to worry about that with Jesus.
1: Mm-hmm. Yes, he is stable and he's not going anywhere. While I haven't been in a conversation where someone has like literally turned and walked, I have been in a relationship where someone chose to walk, you know, maybe after a conversation.
0: Yeah.
1: And boy, that's painful. Mm-hmm. That is so hard. And like you said, you know, the shrapnel of those kinds of things can get on our other relationships where we start to have these little worries of, can that happen with that person? Can that happen with

0: Jill, I had absolutely nothing to offer. I remember getting this envelope. I've told this story before, opening this envelope at home, and there's this check in there for an amount that honestly astonished me. And I was like, what can I do to pay this guy back? You know, like, this was unbelievable. And it was just a gift that he was giving me. There was no expectation of paying anything back. And I think that's the point. Sometimes I come to God with, like, what can I want? I mean, look what you've done for me, God.
1: Yeah.
0: I want to, and honestly, I have really nothing to offer.
1: It's those moments that I feel like thank you feels so minuscule.
0: Yeah.
1: And like meek.
0: Inadequate.
1: Yes, inadequate. Just to say thank you. It's like, man, all I can offer you is gratitude. Mm-hmm. And that feels like not enough. And isn't God just so abundantly kind where he's like, I know. Mm-hmm. I know you can't repay it. And I didn't want you to. I did this kind of for me. I did this for our relationship.
0: Mm-hmm. Yeah. It's Worship for Your Wednesday on My Bridge Radio. And boy, it's a game changer when we can kind of go into our day with that attitude. Like, God, I'm gonna bring you my best today, but understanding that it's not what you require of me,
1: that's good.
0: But it's my response, because I just want to say thank you for all that you've done.

for the capital city. Chance of a few showers or thunderstorms. Otherwise, partly sunny today. That high near 84. In Omaha, a few showers or thunderstorms possible. Then partly sunny with that high near 82. Some patchy fog is possible in the Tri-Cities this morning. Otherwise, partly sunny with that high near 82. In North Platte, mostly sunny today. Highs of 81. In the Panhandle, a sunny and breezy day with highs near 80. In Valentine, mostly sunny. Highs near 81. Currently it is 72 in Lincoln, 72 in Omaha, it's 70 in the Tri-Cities, 57 this morning in North Platte, 58 in the Panhandle, 54 in Valentine.

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0: I didn't realize it was called a doxology, Jill. I just knew it was standing between me and the fried chicken.
1: Oh, no.
0: I was probably, I don't know, 11 or 12 years old, family reunion in a city park in a little southeast Nebraska town. And the food is ready, like the fried chicken, the potato salad, the deviled eggs, the Jell-O molds with fruit in them, and my Aunt Nancy's Cherry Delight.
1: Ooh, that sounds incredible.
0: That was what's where I wanted to start. I was ready to get after it, and but before anybody ate, the adults all joined hands and they started singing, "Praise God from whom all blessings flow."
1: Heath, this happened around the dinner table recently at my in-laws, and they had said, "We want to pray the doxology," and my kids, their eyes were huge, like, what is going on?
0: Yeah, I didn't understand it then. I do now. Like, a doxology is simply an expression of praise, a way of stopping, you know, long enough to recognize where the good things in our lives ultimately come from. They weren't delaying dinner. They were remembering the giver before they enjoyed the gifts.
1: That's so good. I can tend to want to rush into a meal or into my day without pausing to thank God. So it's a good reminder for all of us this morning.

0: You know, Jill, sometimes faithfulness looks a lot less dramatic, I think, than we want it to. I talked a couple Mondays ago about something I've been trying to practice. That's just like take the next step.
1: Yep.
0: Not 10 steps, not the whole journey. Just like do that next thing, because there are days I really wish God would lay out the whole blueprint. Mm-hmm. Tell me how this is going to work out. Tell me what I'm supposed to do 3 weeks from now. But that's not always how it works.
1: Yeah, it's almost like I will take all those 10 steps once I see them all. And sometimes he's going, hey, take this one and just trust that I have the next one lined up.
0: That's right.
1: Even if you can't see it.
0: It's Worship for Your Wednesday on MyBridge Radio. And that's one thing I've been trying to focus on as a, just thinking about my relationship with God. And then the things that I can do, like I can tell the truth. That could be the next step.
1: Yeah,
0: I can forgive.
1: Good.
0: I can love my neighbor. It doesn't have to be any bigger than that.
1: No.
0: But it's an act of faithfulness.

0: A Hampton family is remembering and thanking God for the life of Barry Handrup on his birthday. Beloved husband, father, and grandfather, we look forward to the reunion we will have someday. 1 Thessalonians 4 says, "For the Lord himself will descend from heaven with a shout, with the voice of the archangel, and with the trumpet of God, and the dead in Christ will rise first. Then we who are alive, who remain, will be caught up together with them in the clouds to meet the Lord in the air, and so we will always be with the Lord. Therefore, comfort one another with these words."
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3: Good morning. 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It is Wednesday, the 9th day of September. Here are the headlines. The upcoming November election is providing an opportunity to serve. Election poll workers are needed in several locations around the state. Now, poll workers help with opening and closing of the polls, checking voters in, and possibly tallying votes. An online class is required to be a poll worker. Being in a church small group oftentimes can lead to spiritual growth. Lifeway Research's State of Discipleship study shows that regular small group participants are likely to be among the most mature disciples in a church. Those in small groups are more likely to attend worship services, share about Jesus, and serve in their congregations. Hope and good news for this Wednesday is found in Philippians 1:6. "I am certain that God, who began the good work within you, will continue his work until it is finally finished on the day when Christ Jesus returns." Again, that's Philippians 1:6.
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3: For the capital city, some patchy fog, then partly sunny and 84. In Omaha, partly sunny and 83. In the Tri-City, some patchy fog, otherwise partly sunny and 82. In North Platte, sunny, highs of 81. For the Panhandle, sunny and 80. In Valentine, sunshine, highs of 81 degrees. Currently at 73 in Lincoln, 72 in Omaha, 69 in the Tri-Cities. It's 57 in North Platte, 56 in the Panhandle, 60 in Valentine.
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0: Mention one of my grandkids' names and Jill, watch what happens to my face. You know I'm going to smile.
1: Full well, there will be a big smile from Papa.
0: And it's not because they've accomplished much. I mean, the oldest one is 5. You know, they haven't built companies. They haven't won championships. They haven't written any books. I don't love them because of what they've accomplished. I love them because they are my grandchildren.
1: We have a new baby in our family, Heath, and I totally know what you're talking about. It is I just love that little nugget, and not because they've done anything yet. It's just because they are.
0: Yeah, and I think that's something we sometimes struggle to believe in our relationship with God. It's Worship for Your Wednesday on MyBridge Radio, and I want us to walk into this morning not feeling like it's going to be about my performance.
1: That's good. Yeah. And I think sometimes, Heath, I just have to have the courage to believe that. Sometimes faith is just believing that what God says is true is actually true. And what's true is He delights in us.

0: Have you ever been in a conversation, Jill, where suddenly the other person just walked away?
1: No.
0: It happened to a friend of mine the other day. Conversation seemed very normal.
1: Okay.
0: Very civil. Nothing seemed particularly unusual. And then all of a sudden, the emotions changed. And the person she was talking to just turned and walked out.
1: Oh, no.
0: And she was baffled. And yet, I think some of us know what that feels like. You've had a relationship where somebody turned their back on you.
1: Yes.
0: Someone walked away. Someone decided they're just done with it. And it's painful when someone you love chooses to leave. But something that I just hope we get is that we don't ever have to worry about that with Jesus.
1: Mm-hmm. Yes, he is stable and he's not going anywhere. Well, I haven't been in a conversation where someone has like literally turned and walked. I have been in a relationship where someone chose to walk, you know, maybe after a conversation.
0: Yeah.
1: And boy, that's painful. Mm-hmm. That is so hard. And like you said, you know, the shrapnel of those kinds of things can get on our other relationships where we start to have these little worries of, can that happen with that person? Can that happen with that person in my life? And we don't need to worry about the shrapnel getting on our relationship with God, because we can be sure, we can know in our knower that he's not going anywhere.
0: Yeah, I had somebody say to me the other day, one thing that we can promise about God is that we'll never see the back of his head.

0: and my God will supply all your needs according to his riches in glory in Christ Jesus.
1: Philippians 4, verse 19.
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0: Glad that you can be with us for worship for your Wednesday this morning on MyBridge Radio. The final forecast for the capital city, some patchy fog, otherwise partly sunny and 84. In Omaha, partly sunny and 83. In the Tri-City, some patchy fog is possible, then partly sunny and 82. Sunshine in North Platte, highs of 81. Across the Panhandle, sunshine, highs near 80. In Valentine, mostly sunny, highs near 81.
1: God is always at work among us.
2: Holly's life had begun to fracture.
3: As I was raising my children, I went through a divorce. It was a tough time. Honestly, it was 15 years of wandering.
2: That fracture began to shake the foundation of Holly's faith, bringing her to a fork in the road. And those moments either draw us closer to God or cause us to drift. Holly began to drift, and she was concerned about who she was becoming.
3: My first grandchild was on the way, and I was like, this is the person that I want to be, the example that I want to set for my own four daughters and for my grandchildren that are going to be coming.
2: God stirred a conviction in Holly's heart that moved her to take action and to seek out a local church in Lincoln.
3: God has used my church to draw me back in and to show me that He still loves me. No matter the things I did, I repented. I asked God to forgive me of my sins, and His goodness, His grace, His mercy, it's just so evident. His peace and joy has changed my life.
2: From that decision of saving faith, Holly began experiencing, in a way she never had before, the truth that God pursues a love relationship with her that is real and personal. God is on the move, and we celebrate how He moves in the lives of people like Holly.

0: Jill, I had absolutely nothing to offer. I remember getting this envelope. I've told this story before, opening this envelope at home, and there's this check in there for an amount that honestly astonished me. And I was like, what can I do to pay this guy back? You know, like, this was unbelievable. And it was just a gift that he was giving me. There was no expectation of paying anything back. And I think that's the point. So sometimes I come to God with, like, what can I want? I mean, look what you've done for me, God.
1: Yeah.
0: I want to, and honestly, I have really nothing to offer.
1: It's those moments that I feel like thank you feels so minuscule.
0: Yeah.
1: And like meek.
0: Inadequate.
1: Yes, inadequate. Just to say thank you. It's like, man, all I can offer you is gratitude. Mm-hmm. And that feels like not enough. And isn't God just so abundantly kind where he's like, I know. Mm-hmm. I know you can't repay it. And I didn't want you to. I did this kind of for me. I did this for our relationship. Mm-hmm.
0: Yeah. It's Worship for Your Wednesday on My Bridge Radio. And boy, it's a game changer when we can kind of go into our day with that attitude. Like, God, I'm gonna bring you my best today, but understanding that it's not what you require of me,
1: that's good.
0: But it's my response, because I just want to say thank you for all that you've done.

0: 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And Jill, it's been a great morning. Just kind of thinking about the fact that we don't have to always have everything all figured out, but it is good to remember who does have it figured out and who our trust is in.
1: And hopefully this morning during Worship for Your Wednesday, all the music has been helping reinforce that, right? Just that we have a big God who is so kind. He is faithful. He's worthy of our praise. Like we just talked about, we don't have anything to offer him, mm-hmm. but man, he delights in us. He delights when we bring what we do have to his feet.
0: Well, let's hand it over to Gordon. The music will continue throughout the day, and I pray that the worship does as well.
2: You're doing all right today? Can you help me see this?

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0: A Hampton family is remembering and thanking God for the life of Barry Handrup on his birthday. Beloved husband, father, and grandfather, we look forward to the reunion we will have someday. 1 Thessalonians 4 says, "For the Lord himself will descend from heaven with a shout, with the voice of the archangel, and with the trumpet of God, and the dead in Christ will rise first. Then we who are alive, who remain, will be caught up together with them in the clouds to meet the Lord in the air, and so we will always be with the Lord. Therefore, comfort one another with these words."
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Thanks so much for your company this Wednesday morning on MyBridge Radio. Just heard from Forrest Frank with OK. Right now, house fires, and I thank God.

Had a great conversation yesterday morning on MyBridge Radio with Greg Hall from the YouVersion Bible app. Had some great stories about how God is working through YouVersion. 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

It is the new one from We the Kingdom on My Bridge Radio. It's called Rescue Me. I hope the day is going well for you. Thanks for your company here on My Bridge Radio. Right now, another song that focuses on rescue. Here's Jordan St. Cyr. Oh.

0: amazing.
1: Along with Josiah Queen, that's Elevation Rhythm on MyBridge Radio. Amazing. Do appreciate your company on this Wednesday. Hope it's going to be a wonderful day.

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0: A Hampton family is remembering and thanking God for the life of Barry Handrup on his birthday. Beloved husband, father, and grandfather, we look forward to the reunion we will have someday. 1 Thessalonians 4 says, "For the Lord himself will descend from heaven with a shout, with the voice of the archangel, and with the trumpet of God, and the dead in Christ will rise first. Then we who are alive, who remain, will be caught up together with them in the clouds to meet the Lord in the air, and so we will always be with the Lord. Therefore, comfort one another with these words."
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Good morning, MyBridge Radio, and happy Wednesday. I'm Emily, getting to hang out with you, and we got to enjoy some Red Rocks worship with the Lord is with me, some hope-filled music for our Wednesday. You know, Jill and Heath were there this morning as they were encouraging us with this Wednesday morning with some worship. And you know, this hour, we're going to continue some of that with some Zach Williams, Jesus Love, some Mercy Me with I Can Only Imagine, and some Chandler Moore with God, I'm Just Grateful. And I cannot wait to hang out here for a few hours as we lean in to some hope-filled music today. Here's Zach Williams with Jesus Loves on MyBridge Radio. All the

Hi, this is Pastor Greg Madsen on MyBridge Radio, keeping you connected. It's a bird. It's a plane. No, it's a drone. And they're flying all around us nowadays, spraying crops, surveying land, and in my neck of the woods, delivering packages right to your house, dropping them like a big mechanical bird laying an egg in your yard. It's easy to let that kind of speedy and precise delivery hatch into a thought that God can't keep up. He seems like a passenger pigeon compared with the speed of a drone. There are times when waiting on God seems worthless. But what if that's all a lie? James chapter 1 reminds us, "Do not be deceived, my beloved brothers and sisters. Every good thing given and every perfect gift is from above, coming down from the Father of lights." God is the one who provides every good gift. Not only did he create the engineers and pilots who fly those drones, he's always dropping just what we need into our lives, just when we need it, just where it needs to happen. Jesus dropped into a manger in Bethlehem. He was crucified for our sins and dropped into a grave, but God didn't drop him. He raised him 3 days later and lifted him to heaven. Just because he hasn't returned doesn't mean God is slow. It means we've been provided with another day to repent and walk where the Father of lights leads us. Technology may seem one step faster than theology, but don't be deceived. Jesus always delivers. MyBridge Radio, helping to connect you to God, our provider.

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1: It's a Wednesday, and we're halfway through the week, and it's just a great day to be reminded of Susie Larson's blessing that was sent out on Monday in the Kingdom Connection newsletter. She says, you know, sometimes the well dries up before God fills it again. Sometimes the waters overwhelm us before they part before us. So if you're over your head out of options and can't see a way through, do not fret. Instead, remember what you know about God. He's the master of miraculous breakthrough. So we don't need to fixate on our problems. We get to fix our eyes on the one who promised to never leave us. 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

That was Jeremy Camp with My God here on My Rich Radio. And I just had to share a story that I read about just a few days ago. And it was about a little girl named Taylor. But her mom wrote the article. And she was sharing that her little girl was only 4 years old when she was diagnosed with a form of cancer. And there was a verse that really stood out to Taylor, and it was the verse from the story of David and Goliath, and she memorized it for years, and this is what she would remind her mom. Mom, the battle is the Lord's. And as Taylor's mom shared her story, that verse just honestly stayed with me, because Taylor was fighting a battle most four-year-olds should never have to know, and Taylor ended up going to heaven just not that long ago after fighting a long battle with cancer. But afterward, her mom said that there were times someone would tell her, "I'm so sorry that your daughter had this." And she would smile and thank them, but she knew something they didn't. Taylor didn't lose the battle. She emerged victorious because Jesus won the war, she wrote, and Taylor is a warrior. And her mom said that she could only imagine the beauty, the wholeness, and the joy that little girl is experiencing in heaven right now. And how it just made me smile, because I don't know what battle you're carrying today. Maybe it looks nothing like Taylor's. Maybe it's something you've been fighting for years. Maybe it's something nobody else even knows about. But I love that reminder. The battle is the Lord's. Not because we don't hurt, not because we don't fight, not because we don't have to carry it alone, because the battle truly is the Lord's, and surrendering our battle to God isn't weakness. It's choosing to trust the one who sees the whole story when we can only see today. I can

Breathe On It from Torn Wells, new music on My Bridge Radio. I've got some Katie Nicole with Hold On. And if you can hold on for a few more minutes, I have another new song coming up from Matthew West, Back to Jesus, right here on My Bridge Radio.

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Like that last one, Matthew West, Back to Jesus, is new to our ears, but when you're on our music advisory team, you get to vote for the music that's been so encouraging to you. 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And we're so thankful that you still do this. 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

0: A Hampton family is remembering and thanking God for the life of Barry Handrup on his birthday. Beloved husband, father, and grandfather, we look forward to the reunion we will have someday. 1 Thessalonians 4 says, "For the Lord himself will descend from heaven with a shout, with the voice of the archangel, and with the trumpet of God, and the dead in Christ will rise first. Then we who are alive, who remain, will be caught up together with them in the clouds to meet the Lord in the air, and so we will always be with the Lord. Therefore, comfort one another with these words."
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0: On the night you're falling all to pieces, you can bring your lonely heart to Jesus. 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
1: Rain Collective started this hour off with Your Name is Power, and that was For King and Country, What If I Told You. I'm Emily, your host here, and this is a new hour together on MyBridge Radio. And you know, I see this song coming up here soon. It's called Holy Forever from Chris Tomlin. And here's what I love about it so much is because I personally can spend so much of my day thinking about what's going to happen around me, like everything I need to fix, the laundry, the things I'm worried about, what I wish was different. But I came across where the artist shared in an interview that he said worship songs don't center on our needs or our struggles. Instead, they remind us of the reality of who God is. And when we can do that, our perspective starts to shift from the temporary to the eternal. And I think that's one of the gifts of worship. It doesn't mean our problems suddenly disappear. It just means they're no longer the biggest thing in the room because God is. And that song that I'm talking about is from Chris Tomlin. It's called Holy Forever. It truly gives us a chance to stop looking at everything happening around us for just a few minutes and fixes our eyes on the one who always is worthy of our praise. So let's worship together now with some Chris Tomlin and Holy Forever.

0: providing reliable transportation to those who lack the resources to do it on their own. Recently, Michelle and the team at Chariots received a couple's donation request for a handicap accessible van.
1: Their granddaughter had a traumatic brain injury. This beautiful little girl is 3 years old. She's now in a wheelchair.
0: While Chariots for Hope rarely has access to a handicap accessible vehicle, one had just been donated.
1: We knew that God was calling us to walk alongside this family.
0: In His timing, God moved through Chariots for Hope to meet this family's need and give them hope.
1: You can see it's just a car, and I've heard that 1,000 times. But when you see that she can now take this beautiful little granddaughter to appointments, that they can actually do things as a family, what an honor to give them that hope.
0: God is on the move through Chariots for Hope as they come alongside families to provide reliable transportation and hope that goes way beyond the car.
2: God is doing something right now.
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many towns bringing Nebraska together today. Thank you for Arapaho and Arnold and Beaver Crossing for tuning in to some hopeful music today. Here's John Reddick now with Holding On My Bridge Radio.

I don't know if you've ever seen this before, but have you ever watched a kid completely stop in their tracks because they saw something they'd never seen before? Like, you see the wide eyes, the questions, the, "Mom, did you see that?" There's just something really fun about watching our kids discover the world, right? And that's what made me think of what's going to be happening in October in Omaha for the Stars Tour that is featuring Ann Wilson. Now, we play Ann Wilson here on the radio, and I think it's just going to be one of those nights where the kiddos are going to be like, "Wow, did you see that performance?" But also mom and dad are going to be like, "Wow, that was so encouraging to have the whole family there." So I just wanted to share with you, when you head to mybridgeradio.net and click on our events, you will see that Ann Wilson will be in Omaha October 22nd. And you can find out more details of how to get those tickets at mybridgeradio.net.

That was Blessing Offer with Lift Me Up here on MyBridge Radio. Got some newer music from Sif's Leader. It's called All In. And I've got to tell you, I really think this is going to be a song that we are going to want to continue to hear over and over again. It's so encouraging, and I cannot wait to share more about that song here coming up in about 5 minutes. Hey.

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Well, there's that new song from Seth Sleater, All In, here on MyBridge Radio. Now, I love when an artist tells you what was happening in their heart when they wrote a song, because sometimes you realize, oh, I've been thinking about that too. So here's what he said. He was recently convicted by Romans 1:16, where Paul says in the Bible, "I am not ashamed of the gospel. It is the power of God for salvation to everyone who believes." Now, Seth said it made him ask himself a pretty uncomfortable question, which was, am I actually living like I'm not ashamed of Jesus? Not just on Sunday, but with his family, his friends, with people that he works with strangers. And if Jesus really is at the center of our lives, is he just one part of it that I pull out when it's convenient? What a question that is that he asked himself, that birthed that song, All In. And I think that's why I love that phrase also, All In, because Jesus didn't save us halfway. He broke our chains. He gave us new life. So what would it look like today for us to stop keeping our faith in one little corner of our lives, but to go all in?

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0: A Hampton family is remembering and thanking God for the life of Barry Handrup on his birthday. Beloved husband, father, and grandfather, we look forward to the reunion we will have someday. 1 Thessalonians 4 says, "For the Lord himself will descend from heaven with a shout, with the voice of the archangel, and with the trumpet of God, and the dead in Christ will rise first. Then we who are alive, who remain, will be caught up together with them in the clouds to meet the Lord in the air, and so we will always be with the Lord. Therefore, comfort one another with these words."
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Well, welcome to a new hour here on MyBridge Radio. Maybe you're sitting down for lunch, or maybe you're still driving to get that lunch, or you're still working. Either way, I wonder if we can just take a step back together and think of three things that we're grateful for today. I'm Emily, your host, by the way. And I don't want us to think about things that we should be grateful for, but three things that make us stop and think, God, I am so thankful for this. And one of mine is just creative minds, because I love walking into someone's home and seeing the creative ways they've organized a room or marked up their Bible, kept notes, or made something beautiful and personal. Like, especially right now, I mean, I should have said this maybe months ago, but the landscaping that people are able to create, that is so incredible. I don't have that, but I appreciate God having the ability to put that into somebody else's mind. And I just pray that maybe he would give me a little bit more. I think that would be really nice of him if he would do that. But it always reminds me, you know, God made us so different, and that's okay. I think sometimes I spend so much time thinking about the things I wish were different about myself that I forget to thank him for the things he intentionally put there. So maybe that's our little lunchtime reset today. Three things that we are grateful for and can thank God for right here on MyBridge Radio as we tune into some hope-filled music from Charity Gale, I Speak Jesus.

Corey Asbury with his song Egypt right here on MyBridge Radio. You know, maybe this is your little pause in the middle of the day. The dishes can wait, the emails can wait, and just for a few minutes, you and I get to breathe, turn the volume up, and let some hope fill the room. 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

My Bridge Radio. That's the power from Hillsong United. And you know, we actually just recently played Leona Crawford with Thank God, and that song has been scoring really high with our My Bridge Radio listeners. And that actually makes me think about some of you who have been around My Bridge Radio for years and take the time to fill out our music survey. So I just want to say thank you so much, because when you sit down for just a few minutes and rate some songs, you just check a few boxes and tell us why you're connecting with that song. But you probably don't realize how much that matters. You are truly helping us decide what songs get played here in Nebraska. Kitchens, tractors, minivans, offices, hospital rooms, and so much more. And probably many places you'll never see. So thank you for lending us your ears, and thank you for helping us choose the songs that might be exactly what somebody needed to hear on a Wednesday afternoon. We just so appreciate you rating the music right here on My Bridge Radio.

That was some Make Heaven Crowded from Josiah Queen. Some Torn Wells coming up next with Take It All Back. And if you can stick around to hear a new song from Chris Tomlin, I promise you it is worth it. It's called Doesn't He Deserve It All. It's coming up here in about 5 minutes. Feel-

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2: 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What are those things? Because God does have those callings for me. What are they? Lord, make sure that I see what you're calling me to do today. At any moment, whatever it is, could be God putting somebody in front of you for a purpose.
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There was that new song here on My Bridge Radio from Chris Tomlin. Doesn't he deserve it all? You know, I've been pondering this question for a while, and it's where you kind of have to notice something about yourself. So have you ever noticed or caught yourself doing something and thought, why do I keep doing this? I know I've thought that before. And maybe it's reaching for your phone the second you have a quiet moment. Maybe it's putting off something you know matters, or maybe it's staying up too late, even though you know tomorrow is going to be better if you just go to bed. I've been there. I did that 2 nights in a row. And yes, I had to take naps because, wow, I just knew better, right? But I can be so quick to call those things like a lack of discipline. But what if sometimes it's more than that? I was challenged by reading a blog the other day, and they said, what if we've simply practiced a pattern for too long that we don't even notice we're doing it anymore? And I think that's especially true when life changes, when we're stressed or tired, or maybe grieving or caring for other people, or just trying to keep up. We tend to fall back into what's familiar. So instead of asking ourselves today, why can't I just try harder? I wonder if we just ask, what pattern have I been repeating, and where might God be inviting me to change? Here's what Romans 12 says, be transformed by the renewing of your mind. And I so love that, because awareness can come before change. I don't have to overhaul my whole life today. I just have to notice. Notice what I reach for when I'm tired. Notice what tends to steal my attention. Notice what brings you peace and what quietly drains it. And then bring Jesus into that. Lord, what are you showing me?

0: Look at the ravens. They don't plant or harvest or store food in barns, for God feeds them. And you are far more valuable to him than any birds.
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0: A Hampton family is remembering and thanking God for the life of Barry Handrup on his birthday. Beloved husband, father, and grandfather, we look forward to the reunion we will have someday. 1 Thessalonians 4 says, "For the Lord himself will descend from heaven with a shout, with the voice of the archangel, and with the trumpet of God, and the dead in Christ will rise first. Then we who are alive, who remain, will be caught up together with them in the clouds to meet the Lord in the air, and so we will always be with the Lord. Therefore, comfort one another with these words."
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1: Every morning I can worship and listen, and I hear songs about hope and God being there for me through my fear. Helps me be at peace when I'm driving.

My Bridge Radio, it's Emily, and this is our final hour together. That was Patrick Mayberry with Anybody Else. And this hour, like usual, let's scoot up close to music that connects us to the heart of God, like some Phil Wickham with Homesick for Heaven, some Seth Sleater, Won't Start Now, Kate Thompson, and one of my favorite songs from Poets and Prophets, Make Room. It's all happening right here on My Bridge Radio.

0: God is always at work among us.
1: Holly's life had begun to fracture.
2: As I was raising my children, I went through a divorce. It was a tough time. Honestly, it was 15 years of wandering.
1: That fracture began to shake the foundation of Holly's faith, bringing her to a fork in the road. And those moments either draw us closer to God or cause us to drift. Holly began to drift, and she was concerned about who she was becoming.
2: My first grandchild was on the way, and I was like, this is the person that I want to be, the example that I want to set for my own four daughters and for my grandchildren that are going to be coming.
1: God stirred a conviction in Holly's heart that moved her to take action and to seek out a local church in Lincoln.
2: God has used my church to draw me back in and to show me that He still loves me no matter the things I did. I repented. I asked God to forgive me of my sins, and His goodness, His grace, His mercy, it's just so evident. His peace and joy has changed my life.
1: From that decision of saving faith, Holly began experiencing, in a way she never had before, the truth that God pursues a love relationship with her that is real and personal.

This is Emily here, helping keep you connected to God, our provider, on MyBridge Radio. Here's what Matthew 7:7 reminds us of. Keep on asking, and you will receive what you ask for. Keep on seeking, and you will find. Keep on knocking, and the door will be opened to you.

Toby Mac with Oh My Soul. You know, I was listening to music the other day, and I was reminded of a quote that my friend's grandpa used to say, and he passed away last month, and when she wrote just the sweetest things about him on her social media, I guess this is what he used to say all the time: treat everyone as if their heart were breaking, because if you knew the truth, it probably already is. Now, I love that because it asks the question, have you ever wondered what the person sitting next to you at the stoplight or in your cubicle, what are they carrying? Or the mom pushing the grocery cart down the next aisle, or the guy working beside you who seems completely fine. We don't really know what people are walking through, but every day people come to the prayer wall at MyBridge Radio and put some of those hidden things into words, like a child who needs healing, a marriage that's hurting, someone trying to break free from an addiction, a family that simply doesn't know what to do next. And so that's why that prayer wall is available to you anytime. You're over at MyBridgeRadio.net. You can check out that wall. You can put your own request on there, or you can be praying for another MyBridge Radio family listener who's going through something.

That was a new song from Elevation Rhythm, Thank God I'm Free. And we are about to end our time together, My Bridge Radio. But before I go, I want to share one more new song with you coming up here in about 5 minutes. It's from Brandon Lake. It's How Good God Is. It's coming up right after Austin French with God Is Good All the Time.

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Well, there was that new song from Brandon Lake, How Good God Is, on MyBridge Radio. It's going to end our time together, but I've had such a great few hours with you, and I hope you have a wonderful rest of your weekend, and I hope you're able to tune in to God at Work Thursday tomorrow, where Jill and Heath are going to be connecting with Ben, who is a UNL student who shares how God has been growing his heart for missions through Madagascar missions. So he's going to talk about his faith journey and how God has been present in his life and how he is experiencing God by surrendering his plans and letting the Lord work. So I hope you're able to tune into that conversation tomorrow. Cindy's going to be hopping on here shortly to continue the Hopefield music. So I hope you have a wonderful rest of your time, and I will catch up with you soon.

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0: A Hampton family is remembering and thanking God for the life of Barry Handrup on his birthday. Beloved husband, father, and grandfather, we look forward to the reunion we will have someday. 1 Thessalonians 4 says, "For the Lord himself will descend from heaven with a shout, with the voice of the archangel, and with the trumpet of God, and the dead in Christ will rise first. Then we who are alive, who remain, will be caught up together with them in the clouds to meet the Lord in the air, and so we will always be with the Lord. Therefore, comfort one another with these words."
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a really close friend said out of the blue, Cindy, you have this way of bringing something that is so hard back around to hope in Jesus. You know, I feel that Forrest Frank did that so well with his song, Okay, here on MyVritz Radio. I'm so glad that our paths have crossed. Thankful for the time that we have this afternoon to count our blessings. Literally, we can do that. Seth Schleter, his song coming up in just a wee bit. Some Phil Wickham and Peter Burton's Where Would I Be in about 10 minutes. I think this one really zeroes in on the truth of hiding God's word in our heart, the mileage we get as we take God at his word. It's kind of a story, isn't it? This is Leanna Crawford's Still Waters.

0: high.
1: Hi, this is Pastor Greg Madsen on MyBridge Radio, keeping you connected. It's a bird. It's a plane. No, it's a drone. And they're flying all around us nowadays, spraying crops, surveying land, and in my neck of the woods, delivering packages right to your house, dropping them like a big mechanical bird laying an egg in your yard. It's easy to let that kind of speedy and precise delivery hatch into a thought that God can't keep up. He seems like a passenger pigeon compared with the speed of a drone. There are times when waiting on God seems worthless. But what if that's all a lie? James chapter 1 reminds us, "Do not be deceived, my beloved brothers and sisters. Every good thing given and every perfect

doesn't mean God is slow. It means we've been provided with another day to repent and walk where the Father of Lights leads us. Technology may seem one step faster than theology, but don't be deceived. 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

I've noticed that my neighbors to the north and south of me have figured out what the birds in our neighborhood like to eat. Because I can have a full feeder and no birds and look left and right and there they are. But what a word picture this is as we're on the topic of feeding birds. Luke 12, 24. Look at the ravens. They don't plant or harvest or

I've been mulling over what Jesus said, pretty important words out of John 13. He says, "A new commandment I give to you, that you love one another just as I have loved you. You also are to love one another." And that led me to think of all the one another's of Scripture. I mean, that is such an intense, deep dive. It is so good. But I also realize how often I am falling short of that kind of love and one anothering. But here is the gray space for my heart that I'm so thankful that Jesus, He helps me where I fall short, where I struggle, where I stumble. And maybe I'm not alone in that. Here's Ryan Stevenson with Preach on MyBridge Radio.

David Leonard, well done on MyBridge Radio. So grateful that our paths have crossed. I'm your host, Cindy. Bring in a new song your way. Stick around for Elevation Rhythm as they team up with Josiah Queen. The song coming our way is amazing. That's the title, but I think we're going to enjoy the song just fine. Right now, it's Mercy Me, Even If. They say

Amazing. One word saying a whole lot. That is new from Elevation Rhythm, Josiah Queen. The song is amazing. And you know, it's pointing to what is amazing, and that is the grace of God, His love for us through Jesus Christ. The presence of God is amazing. As I gather in a small group once a week during the school year for an hour, it's kind of like my power hour of prayer as me and a handful of sisters in Christ gather to pray for our kids and their schools. And it's amazing to see how God moves. Would you like to make a difference in the lives of kids and your children and the schools they attend by joining with even one other person to pray? Find out more about the Ministry of Moms in Prayer. 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I've seen

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0: A Hampton family is remembering and thanking God for the life of Barry Handrup on his birthday. Beloved husband, father, and grandfather, we look forward to the reunion we will have someday. 1 Thessalonians 4 says, "For the Lord himself will descend from heaven with a shout, with the voice of the archangel, and with the trumpet of God, and the dead in Christ will rise first. Then we who are alive, who remain, will be caught up together with them in the clouds to meet the Lord in the air, and so we will always be with the Lord. Therefore, comfort one another with these words."
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Here we are opening up a brand new hour, hearing from Red Rocks Worship right there. The Lord is with me. We hope your Wednesday is rolling along nicely. I'm your host, Cindy. Glad to keep you company. Surely thinking, tonight feels like a big night in our family. Maybe you're feeling this in some ways as well, but Awana is kicking off in our community. My husband is serving as the commander for, I'm not sure how many years this is. I've had a part in it for years. Our kids, great volunteers coming together to make it happen. So just even in the mix of all that, we just want to say thank you for doing what you do in your church. Maybe you've got your hand and heart involved in some Bible studies or youth ministries. And with the launch happening, you feel it in the rhythms and routines. And as those things start to come together and solidify this fall, we invite you to bring MyBridge along in that commute space from here to there to fuel the peace, because praise has a way of bringing the calm. God.

0: God is always at work among us.
1: Chariots for Hope is a statewide ministry that demonstrates God's love through providing reliable transportation to those who lack the resources to do it on their own. 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
2: Their granddaughter had a traumatic brain injury. 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She's now in a wheelchair.
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2: We knew that God was calling us to walk alongside this family.
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Well, now, what is this? I gave a very quick once-over to a survey that had come my way from a city improvement forum. I had this dismissive thought right out of the gate. Does my contribution even matter? There is likely a few hundred other people that are going to answer. Does my weighing in move the needle anyway? And then I had this thought bubble, if you can imagine that, thinking, what if all those people had the same thought pattern I did and didn't send in their valuable feedback, thoughts, and opinions? Because it does matter when everyone does their part and shares their heart. And I think same can be true for the music advisory team here in the MyBridge family. So when you have signed up to receive those surveys and you give your thoughts, opinions, feedback, you rate the songs that we send you, doing that in 5 minutes or less, I tell you, it makes a big difference making music decisions. So thank you for not staying silent. Sometimes

0: the floor. Lord, you can have all the glory. 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
1: His name is Bodie, and that is Go for Broke. We love hanging out with you and your Wednesday routine. I just imagine you're checking off the to-do list one box at a time, and I hope that this great music that we're bringing your way is bringing encouragement and a heart connection with God. 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Do stick around for Back to Jesus from Matthew West. Right now, Ann Wilson and God's Story.

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With the gift of words set to music, Matthew West gives us this new song on MyBridge Radio, Back to Jesus. This picture of how God takes the first step in love, pursuing us with this desire to redeem us as his own through his son, Jesus. You know, he has left the 99 for a lost sinner like me, and he brought me home. See, this is the good news of the gospel that changed my life. We hear this good news. We realize we've taken a million steps in the wrong direction, away and wandering. But all it takes is that one step back of repentance, believing and receiving by faith.

0: A Hampton family is remembering and thanking God for the life of Barry Handrup on his birthday. Beloved husband, father, and grandfather, we look forward to the reunion we will have someday. 1 Thessalonians 4 says, "For the Lord himself will descend from heaven with a shout, with the voice of the archangel, and with the trumpet of God, and the dead in Christ will rise first. Then we who are alive, who remain, will be caught up together with them in the clouds to meet the Lord in the air, and so we will always be with the Lord. Therefore, comfort one another with these words."
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0: On the night you're falling all to pieces, you can bring your lonely heart to Jesus. What if I told you that I believe it?
1: I was in earshot of some words that I can't imagine I was intended to hear, but I did. And you can't put those things back where they came from. It's out. It's landed in my heart, as this song from For King of Country kind of opens up with. They told you words you didn't expect. You play it over in your head. You feel it in your chest. My Bridge Radio, What If I Told You, helping to start our time. And an awkward moment for sure. And one that's painful. But one that I know the Lord met me in and gently reminded, hey, you've done the same thing before. And love covers a multitude of sins. There is power in forgiving and grace being extended. And the comfort that only God can give was absolutely met in that moment. So grateful we get to spend this time together, focused on Jesus. I'm your host, Cindy, and this is My Bridge Radio.

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1: I

iBridge Radio. This felt like an uh-oh for sure. A storage alert on my phone. Naturally, I think I better start deleting what is big and unnecessary. So I'm looking through photos and videos. And then as I scroll, I come across a video I took of this crazy rainstorm that dropped 5 inches in less than an hour. I mean, mere minutes. And soon I had these like raging rapids through my backyard. Crosses over the street, and man, did I feel for my neighbor south of me who just took the brunt of it for sure. I stood there just in awe. I'd never seen anything like this, and I've lived in my home over 27 years. I cannot put into words what it felt like to watch people's belongings floating by my back steps. You know, and just the unknowns of how far is the damage going to go? How long is this rain going to pour? In that moment, I was super anxious. And then God brings to mind big, life-giving truth from Philippians 4. Do not be anxious about anything, but in everything, by prayer and supplication with thanksgiving, let your requests be known to God. And the peace of God, which surpasses understanding, will guard your hearts and your minds in Christ Jesus.

Real life, I have a prayer partner who I can send anytime an SOS prayer flare. No burdensome details. We just have this understanding. And I send the life preserver icon. And as soon as she receives that, she fires back an anchor as if to say, on it. And we know that as we're praying and supporting each other, God is on it. Evergreen, that is Ren Collective on MyBridge Radio. We've got the new Seth Schleter song that's coming up that really has brought a great challenge to my heart. And a little bit of a bittersweet remembrance, yet I can say I'm learning. So we're going to get to All In from Seth Schleter right after this. I Am They with Scars on MyBridge Radio.

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I have a deep ache in my heart, and I don't talk about it often. But this new one from Seth Schleter, All In on My Bridge Radio, Create Space, that I want to talk about what God had taught me so many years ago, and I pray just keeps a remembrance in my mind about Romans 1:16. Now, it was many years ago, I was in a situation that I could have so easily struck up a conversation with someone that, yes, would have had its entry point with, hey, how's the weather? Or how's your day? But I felt like there was an open door to talk about the hope and love of Jesus, and I froze. I was so afraid. And I would be ashamed for you to hear the what ifs that were bouncing around in my mind that distracted me and caused me to run in the other direction, silent. Well, then a couple of months later, a couple ladies I know asked, hey, would you be willing to pray about going and talking with so-and-so, that same person? And I gave a half-hearted response of, yeah, you bet, I'll pray about that. But I had apathy and procrastination and more of that fear binding me up. And the moment I'll never forget was hearing the news that that person had stepped into eternity. And I know that God sees all, knows all, and has a way of doing things as God. But I wish at that moment I had not stayed silent. And something changed that day. And I gripped to this truth. I am not ashamed of the gospel. It is the power of God that brings salvation to everyone who believes.

0: So don't worry about these things, saying, what will we eat? What will we drink? What will we wear? These things dominate the thoughts of unbelievers, but your Heavenly Father already knows all your needs. Seek the kingdom of God above all else and live righteously, and He will give you everything you need.
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0: A Hampton family is remembering and thanking God for the life of Barry Handrup on his birthday. Beloved husband, father, and grandfather, we look forward to the reunion we will have someday. 1 Thessalonians 4 says, "For the Lord himself will descend from heaven with a shout, with the voice of the archangel, and with the trumpet of God, and the dead in Christ will rise first. Then we who are alive, who remain, will be caught up together with them in the clouds to meet the Lord in the air, and so we will always be with the Lord. Therefore, comfort one another with these words."
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0: frantically, I was rummaging through my bag. In that moment, I realized, you have way too many annoying pockets. Where is my pen and my notebook? A speaker that I had been listening to said some words that just were a shot to my heart, and I wanted to capture them. In that moment, it felt that electric. My Bridge Radio, Jesus over everything from Danny Gokey. And the moment I heard that speaker say these words from Augustine, I realized, yes, so many years I had wandered, searching high and low, looking for that thing that would bring contentment and satisfaction finally, and yet it was this elusive target. But not elusive at all. It's found in Jesus. And Augustine had said, he who has God has everything. He who has everything but God has nothing. Oh, I'm so grateful that we get to spend time together. I'm your host, Cindy, and this is My Bridge Radio.
1: I want to dance like David. I want a faith like Paul. I want to sing like Silas, tearing down the prison walls. I want to face that fire. It won't

0: God is always at work among us.
1: Holly's life had begun to fracture.
2: As I was raising my children, I went through a divorce. It was a tough time. Honestly, it was 15 years of wandering.
1: That fracture began to shake the foundation of Holly's faith, bringing her to a fork in the road. And those moments either draw us closer to God or cause us to drift. Holly began to drift, and she was concerned about who she was becoming.
2: My first grandchild was on the way, and I was like, this is the person that I want to be, the example that I want to set for my own four daughters and for my grandchildren that are going to be coming.
1: God stirred a conviction in Holly's heart that moved her to take action and to seek out a local church in Lincoln.
2: God has used my church to draw me back in and to show me that He still loves me no matter the things I did. I repent. I ask God to forgive me of my sins, and His goodness, His grace, His mercy, it's just so evident. His peace and joy has changed my life.
1: From that decision of saving faith, Holly began experiencing, in a way she never had before, the truth that God pursues a love relationship with her that is real and personal. God is on the move, and we celebrate how He moves in the lives of people like Holly.

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The fact that you signed up to be on our music advisory team is huge. You have a key part in helping to shape the playlist that we enjoy as the MyBridge family. And so just want to say thank you

Ain't No Way. That is Jamie McDonald sneaking a peek at the clock. And that's right. It's telling me that our Wednesday went kind of fast. We're wrapping up our time at the top of the hour. And then I'll be swapping places with Gordon, who keeps the music coming your way. In fact, I want to keep more music coming your way right now. And it's Zach Williams on MyBridge Radio. If you've been

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2: It is a mindset. How can I be that shining city on a hill today? What are those things? Because God does have those callings for me. What are they? Lord, make sure that I see what you're calling me to do today. At any moment, whatever it is, could be God putting somebody in front of you for a purpose.
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We can echo that in song, speaking it out. Doesn't he deserve it all? That is Chris Tomlin here on MyBridge Radio. Lord willing, I will join you tomorrow. Gordon is in next. Great lineup of songs he's bringing with him. Jordan St. Cyr, Patrick Mayberry, Mercy Me, Danny Gokey. Tomorrow on The Morning Conversation, Jill and Heath guide us in a God at Work Thursday. We're going to get to connect with Ben, a UNL student, and he talks about how God has been growing his heart for missions, from serving at Camp Sunshine, traveling on mission trips. Ben's going to share with us about recognizing God is always active and working. Does not matter where we are. He'll talk about how God transformed his faith journey and why we can rely on God in our everyday workplace situations, at school, in our neighborhoods, in our families. That's tomorrow on The Morning Conversation.

West Coast kid in a Chevy S10. Everything I own in the back of the bed. Wide eyed dreaming about a Nashville skyline. Naive enough to think that it's my time. Singing about pipe dreams, hanging on by a heartstring. 100 doors kept on closing for the one.

0: A Hampton family is remembering and thanking God for the life of Barry Handrup on his birthday. Beloved husband, father, and grandfather, we look forward to the reunion we will have someday. 1 Thessalonians 4 says, "For the Lord himself will descend from heaven with a shout, with the voice of the archangel, and with the trumpet of God, and the dead in Christ will rise first. Then we who are alive, who remain, will be caught up together with them in the clouds to meet the Lord in the air, and so we will always be with the Lord. Therefore, comfort one another with these words."
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0: helping to keep you connected to God, who is our provider. And of course, one of the things that he provides for us is the way of salvation through his son, Jesus. And we just heard a couple of songs to help us focus on that. The new one from Patrick Mayberry called Anybody Else. And right in front of him, as our Wednesday evening together got going, Jordan St. Cyr, To Save My Life. Thanks so much for your company here on MyBridge Radio. Hope that this ninth day of September was a wonderful day for you. Well, it was Worship for Your Wednesday this morning on MyBridge Radio. First of all, that meant great praise and worship music as the day was getting underway. And as always, Jill and Heath had some good insights to share with us and a couple of highlights that they shared coming up this hour on MyBridge Radio. Right now, back into music, here's Mercy Me, Make It Well.
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Hi, this is Pastor Greg Mattson on MyBridge Radio, keeping you connected. It's a bird. It's a plane. No, it's a drone. And they're flying all around us nowadays, spraying crops, surveying land, and in my neck of the woods, delivering packages right to your house, dropping them like a big mechanical bird laying an egg in your yard. It's easy to let that kind of speedy and precise delivery hatch into a thought that God can't keep up. He seems like a passenger pigeon compared with the speed of a drone. There are times when waiting on God seems worthless. But what if that's all a lie? James chapter 1 reminds us, "Do not be deceived, my beloved brothers and sisters. Every good thing given and every perfect gift is from above, coming down from the Father of lights." God is the one who provides every good gift. Not only did he create the engineers and pilots who fly those drones, he's always dropping just what we need into our lives, just when we need it, just where it needs to happen. Jesus dropped into a manger in Bethlehem. He was crucified for our sins and dropped into a grave, but God didn't drop him. He raised him 3 days later and lifted him to heaven. Just because he hasn't returned doesn't mean God is slow. It means we've been provided with another day to repent and walk where the Father of lights leads us. Technology may seem one step faster than theology, but don't be deceived. Jesus always delivers. MyBridge Radio, helping to connect you to God, our provider.

Thursday is coming up tomorrow morning on MyBridge Radio, and Jill and Heath are going to be connecting with Ben. Now, Ben is a student at the University of Nebraska-Lincoln. He's going to be sharing about how God has been developing a passion for missions in him, and they're also going to be talking about the reality that God is always active and at work, no matter where we are. It's going to be a great God at Work Thursday conversation coming up tomorrow morning on MyBridge Radio. That gets underway at right around 6:10 Central Time. Make some plans to join us for that. Right now, Peter Burton and Will.

0: Along with Corey Asbury, that is Pat Barrett on My Bridge Radio, Build My Life. Songs like that you heard all morning long today during worship for your Wednesday on My Bridge Radio. Now, along with the praise and worship music, Jill and Heath had some really good things to share. And some of what they did this morning was to take some time to remind us that God delights in us.
1: Mention one of my grandkids' names and Jill, watch what happens to my face. You know I'm going to smile.
2: Full well, there will be a big smile from Papa.
1: And it's not because they've accomplished much. I mean, the oldest one is 5. You know, they haven't built companies. They haven't won championships. They haven't written any books. I don't love them because of what they've accomplished. I love them because they are my grandchildren.
2: We have a new baby in our family, Heath, and I totally know what you're talking about. It is I just love that little nugget, and not because they've done anything yet. It's just because they are.
1: Yeah, and I think that's something we sometimes struggle to believe in our relationship with God. It's Worship for Your Wednesday on My Bridge Radio, and I want us to walk into this morning not feeling like it's going to be about my performance.
2: That's good. Yeah, and I think sometimes, Heath, I just have to have the courage to believe that. Mm-hmm. Sometimes faith is just believing that what God says is true is actually true, and what's true is He delights in us.

That song is a simple but powerful three-word prayer, I need you. That's Jet Trouble right here on MyBridge Radio. Glad that you're along with us on this Wednesday evening. In recent years, God has given Brandon Lake some incredible songs to share with us, and last week we debuted another one of those here on MyBridge Radio. It's called How Good God Is. Your chance to check that song out is coming up in just about 4 minutes. To take us up to that time, here's Jeremy Camp and Keep Me in the Moment. I've been thinking

0: It's a new one right there from Brandon Lake on MyBridge Radio. It's called How Good God Is. Well, it was Worship for Your Wednesday this morning on MyBridge Radio. And during the morning, lots of great praise and worship music. And Jill and Heath had some really, really good insights to share with us, including a reminder for us about following God one step at a time.
1: Something I've been trying to practice, that's just like take the next step.
2: Yep.
1: Not 10 steps, not the whole journey, just like do that next thing, because there are days I really wish God would lay out the whole blueprint. Mm-hmm. Tell me how this is going to work out. Tell me what I'm supposed to do 3 weeks from now. But that's not always how it works.
2: Yeah, it's almost like I will take all those 10 steps once I see them all. And sometimes he's going, hey, take this one. Mm-hmm. And just trust that I have the next one lined up.
1: That's right.
2: Even if you can't see it.
1: It's Worship for Your Wednesday on MyBridge Radio. And that's one thing I've been trying to focus on as of just thinking about my relationship with God. And then the things that I can do, like I can tell the truth. That could be the next step.
2: Yeah,
1: I can forgive.
2: Good.
1: I can love my neighbor. It doesn't have to be any bigger than that.
2: No.
1: But it's an act of faithfulness.

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0: A Hampton family is remembering and thanking God for the life of Barry Handrup on his birthday. Beloved husband, father, and grandfather, we look forward to the reunion we will have someday. 1 Thessalonians 4 says, "For the Lord himself will descend from heaven with a shout, with the voice of the archangel, and with the trumpet of God, and the dead in Christ will rise first. Then we who are alive, who remain, will be caught up together with them in the clouds to meet the Lord in the air, and so we will always be with the Lord. Therefore, comfort one another with these words."
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